How will you wear it? 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Bent back to bear it. Set back by the sweep of your own sway.

0: Yeah, I'll describe some of the events that shaped me, sure, but I'll leave the details implied. Can't have my thoughts and my actions clanging, nah, fuck that. Gotta keep them rhythms in time. Just the utterings of another raver, with a hunger for another serotonin incline. Havana Club exaggerating my behaviour as I swing the ice round the glass like a wind chime.
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0: promises. 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
1: Don't know why I find the moon so captivating, but I swear there's something inside me, it's activating. 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One step at a time, my body drifts across the pavement. 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And if you really want it, then you gotta chase it. 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But if I had a quid for every time I felt like this, I probably wouldn't hold a bottle with such a tight grip. Walked in them shoes there, they didn't quite fit. Now everyone I'm walking with is tight knit. White knitted shirt, black denim jacket. They tried to hit me where it hurt, but it didn't work. Too busy searching for signs I ain't ever heard. And that's what I'm gonna do from now until I'm in the dirt.
0: Man, I'll be grinding till I'm dead and buried.

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Eyes burning in the worst way, best cut the wordplay. 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No one oversaw the punchline.

The top rank can give you a spanking. 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With that bullshit you spit, you're snitching on yourself like Sammy. 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

You just heard Pop a Bottle by Jessica Mauboy. Jessica said it's such a fun and really colourful song. It speaks about just being a risk taker and just letting loose. Next up is I Want You by Alice in Wonderland, a song that was featured on the Netflix television show The Haunting of Hill House. If you've seen it, you may recognise this one. After that, we'll hear Fire from Peking Duck with uncredited vocals from Melbourne-based songwriter Sarah Ahrens.

0: Nächster Halt. Kanal K.
1: Hey, it's Zoe here, and you're listening to Pub Feed, where I'm bringing you sounds from Australia. Tonight, we'll be hearing from the very talented women of Australian music, a regular theme on the show.

was One Thing at a Time by Courtney Barnett, a song about being hopelessly overwhelmed. Next up is All Loved Up by Amy Shark.

Hold my hand. And there's a man next to you with a killer view of New York. And somehow you managed to get me talking too much. Yeah, there's a rhythm.

Captain by Casey Chambers. Just last year, Casey said The Captain is still her favourite song to play. Here's Beautiful to Me by Little Birdie. After that, we'll hear There's Nothing Wrong with You by Angie Hart, who was a member of Frente before pursuing a solo career. If you're a regular on the show, you've definitely heard me play Frente.

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1: Hey, it's Zoe here, and you're listening to Pub Feed, where I'm bringing you sounds from Australia. Tonight, we'll be hearing from the very talented women of Australian music, a regular theme on the show.

was Don't It Get You Down by Dead Star with Caroline Kennedy on lead vocals and guitar. Now we'll hear Missy Higgins with Where I Stood, released in 2007. The song has been heard in a number of television shows, including Grey's Anatomy, Pretty Little Liars, Ghost Whisperer, and Smallville.

This has got to be my favourite album from Sia, We Are Born, and that was Stop Trying. We're already down to our last track of the night. It's Only the Beginning by Deborah Conway, an Aussie classic. Thank you so much for joining me tonight for 1 hour of Aussie music. It was awesome to celebrate the women of Australian music and share a selection of songs that really stood out to me. My next show broadcasts on the 3rd of June and you can find all the details on the Kanal Ka website. Have a great one and I'll be back next month with more hits from the land down under.

magic is found in the beginnings of things. Anyways, everyone knows that. The second something starts, it's over. Only in the brief, microscopic first breath of go is there anything worth talking about. If we combine all our restless moments in our long lives together, maybe we can capture the beginning again. Maybe we can get to the lump sum of total love. Is it true that after you run out of illusions, you also run out of pleasure? My wish, personally, is that delirious, wild revelry shall sweep us away on its four-horse carriage, beyond the ends of the earth, and cast us onto unknown shores. Sometimes you wish that you'd stayed swept up in the delirium. And to think when you were young, you thought of yourself as ugly. You thought yourself into ugliness. And now, being actually ugly, you crave your pretty yet delusional youth. Back then, nothing impressed you. When you're rich and desired to appear struck by something, moved by some performance or art, is to appear common, simple-minded. You had to be a critic at all times. The voice in your head telling you to get better simply must have had some real life analog. So you had no choice but to embody it. You were suddenly disgusted with love. You were suddenly sickened by it. Lovers were just eyes popping through your skin, exposing the vile slosh pits that constitute your essence. You wondered what made things enjoyable when you were younger, how those same things drove you insane now. Humor was corny, stoicism was too obvious, but God, can we enjoy something before we crest and sink into sleep? Can we enjoy something before we crest and sink into sleep forever?

We can have perfection, like before. I really believe that we can have perfection if we really try. I can count it all up and assemble it back together. No, for real, I've done it before. Do you believe me? I can count it all.